chose to aim lower. Shorty got a grudge, she mad cause I ain't know her. 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Flood the streets with heat, ask yeah, I'm a flamethrower. Attention, you're paying closer, you need a makeover. I'll send my maid over, wet guy take over. Hermes umbrellas, all the people I reign over. I was just talking to Jane Cole, she told me I need a mural. I said, add an S.

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1: 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I ain't no girl.
0: When the joy's on.

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And I think of a time and what I couldn't do. I couldn't hold you close, I couldn't become you. They call you ecstasy. I can't hold you down, I can't hold you up. I feel like that car that I saw today. No radio, no engine, no hood. I'm going to the cafe. I hope they got music and I hope that they can play. But if we have to part, I'll have a new sky right over my heart.